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It's a feeling of expectancy, a certain kind of ecstasy, expectancy, an

sense of humor. 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Tell my haters to consumers. I make rats feel like the juniors. Say your time is coming sooner, just like Oklahoma. Money's coming sooner, I'm just a late bloomer. I ain't picking high school, I'm still out here getting cuter. All these social networks and computers got these losers walking around like they ain't losers.

0: I'm now walking towards the first down where there is this jewelry store. And I really love to check out jewelry there. Ich laufe jetzt zu meinem Lieblingsjuwelier. Seit meiner Kindheit liebe ich glitzernden Schmuck. I don't know why, ever since I was a kid, I loved blingy stuff, especially diamonds. I think I know why. Because of the Bollywood movies, which had like diamonds in them. And people were fighting for diamonds and the good guys were saving them and helping them. And of course they were shiny. They were very, very blingy. Since then I love diamonds.
1: Ich glaube, ich mag Diamanten so gerne, weil sie eine große Rolle in Bollywood-Filmen gespielt haben. Und sie dort immer total begehrt waren. Und natürlich, weil sie so funkeln und glitzern.
0: I'm now on the first Kudamm.
1: Jetzt bin ich auf dem Kudamm.
0: Is it a new collection? I think there are some new stuff.
1: Die Kollektion sieht neu aus.
0: This is so cool, this necklace.
1: Die Kette gefällt mir.
0: Wow, it's like a spade, but elongated spade.
1: Sie hat längliche Stifte mit Diamanten.
0: One of the end of the spade is diamond. Looks very pretty, very elegant. Wow. I wonder how it would look like on me.
1: Wie die Kette wohl an mir aussehen würde.
0: Oh wow, this ring here is so beautiful. This has like a huge sapphire in the middle and in total 6 diamonds on the sides.
1: Wow, ein Ring mit Saphir in der Mitte und 6 Diamanten.
0: And it's 27.675 euros. Yeah, very pretty. One day.
1: Eines Tages vielleicht.
0: Checking out jewelry is fun.
1: Am liebsten schaue ich mir Schmuck nachts an.
0: I prefer to do that in the night because during the day, if I stay a little too long in front of the window, I think I might be looked at funny. Or maybe, I don't know, I just have this weird fear that some security person might come and say, hey, if you want to not buy this thing, move along. I don't know.
1: Nachts werde ich nicht komisch angeguckt, wenn ich zu lang vor dem Schaufenster stehe.

0: There is one lady coming towards me with a nice dog. I think it's a husky.
1: Mir kommt gerade eine Frau entgegen. Mit einem Husky, glaube ich.
0: That's also something interesting. I never thought that I would be able to identify dog breeds.
1: Ich hätte nie gedacht, dass ich mal Hunderassen erkenne.
0: And I have been kind of afraid of dogs. But ever since I moved to Germany, my fear of dogs have reduced a lot. That actually reminds me, like, walking late in India is also scary because of the dogs. We have so many stray dogs, like many, many stray dogs.
1: Nachts in Indien spazieren zu gehen, ist auch wegen der vielen streunenden Hunden nicht ungefährlich.
0: That's such a... Now that I think about it, it's so funny. I was scared of dogs and going out by myself in India. And, I mean, not out, but walking by myself in India. And now the coins have flipped. I'm not afraid of going by myself late in the night and walking by myself in Berlin. And I also admire dogs. I could tell their breeds and all. Yeah.
1: Jetzt habe ich keine Angst mehr vor Hunden. Ich mag sie sogar. Und ich habe auch keine Angst mehr, nachts alleine unterwegs zu sein.